this engine, Jack did leap. The river was foaming high. Said, I'm glad I were on Oceano when I had to die. On up the road she darted.

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And it's been that way ever since the day of my birth.

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Then daddy, it's

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He's wearing a stiff collar and a full-dress suit. She looks at him longingly through her veil and casually feeds him candy. Oh, those Turks.

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Phoned this company out the yellow pages, told them to take away the TV, fix it quick snap. The next day they took away the TV, told me they would repair the little bit that's broken round on the back. I thought that'd be that, but the next bit was on top. This was where it all started to get a bit out of hand.

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He says it's not like that, and I'm like, fuck off and die, and stick up my two fingers and one more to make three. And he says, don't talk to me like that, and I don't understand. My face is in his face, I tell him I understand perfectly. And he grabs my shirt and I grab his face with my hand, so he brings his fist up and traps me a good one on my cheek. And I'm trying to pull his head down so I can knee it, but he's got my ear, he's twisting it round so much it's really hurting me. 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

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It'll clear up. I promise. I got some ointment for it. The doctor says it's not infectious. It'll be gone in a week.

Each person in the United States, we are generating 2,400 pounds per year of hazardous waste. I think that recent national polls show clearly the concern on the part of the public, and that environmental issues are the number one issue.

second threshold and pawing through my pockets. The receipts, the bus schedules, the urgent napkin poems, and matchbook phone numbers, all of which laundering has rendered pulpy and strange loose change.

other folks thrive. I'd hate to tell you how I have to struggle just to keep alive. And it's been that way ever since the day

Thank you very much. This is the first time that I've been ever on the road in my life. Is it legal? And I'm 51 years old, and I've never ever been a leader in a jazz band. And it's just too much. Beautiful people. I'm moving to New York. My wife and I.